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1: 98.5 en tus parlantes, RD1, radio de primera.
0: That's all she wrote.

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I'm going, I don't care. I gotta find you.

0: collapse. 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
1: Cada canción, con cada melodía, en su medida justa. 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RD1 98.5. 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

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I left England to the English. Is it always one thing or the other with you? 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

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Those who love Zeppelin will soon betray Floyd. I cast off these couplets in honor of the void. I was here to stay. I would weather the storm. I pictured heaven on earth, made of clay, and your form

down to the garden with the noblest of intentions. I felt the need to be brief. I stuck a rose between my teeth and had a laugh. The sun sets at the speed of light, so I thought I also might leave this port of woe on tall ships made of snow and vapor.

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Try to enjoy myself at the society ball, oh really I did. Froze on Union Street, it was springtime, I was just a kid. 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

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I could be better for you. I could be better for you. 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I could be better for you. I could be better for you. I could be better for you. I could be better for you. She said, don't share what's mine. Made me feel special.

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1: Hey, it's your friend Teddy again, and these are my best buddies, Elephants, and this is our cover of Let Me Love You by Mario.

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I've got no reasons to doing this shit. I know this is motherfucking crazy, but it's how it seems.

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It's crazy, but it's real. We're here standing, searching for the reasons. We're here standing on our own ways. We're here standing, breathing on oxygens. We're here standing, day by day. We're here standing, searching for the reasons. We're here standing on our own ways. We're here standing, breathing on oxygens. We're here standing,

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No, I can't have enough. I've got no reasons to doing this shit. I know this is motherfucking crazy, but it's exactly how it seems, my

We're here standing, searching for the reasons. We're here standing on our own ways. We're here standing, breathing own oxygens. We're here standing, day by day. We're here standing, searching for the reasons. We're here standing on our own ways. We're here standing, breathing own oxygens. We're

We're here standing, searching for the reasons. We're here standing on our own ways. We're here standing, breathing on oxygen. We're here standing, day by day. We're here standing, searching for the reasons. We're here standing on our own ways. We're here standing, breathing on oxygen.

0: In closing, I guess I could say that you shouldn't spend a lifetime trying to keep up with the Joneses, being artificial, you know, something you're not. Get a Jones for figuring out why you're here, the divine design. That's all I gotta say. Sincerely,
1: every pure intention and
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